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1: Smooth weather.
2: A few clouds about today, heading for tops of 22 degrees in the city, 24 at Penrith. Sunny tomorrow with highs of 25. Blue skies and warm on Thursday with a shower or two on Friday. And that's the latest on Smooth 95.3.
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0: 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Upside down. G'day, it's Ty. What are you going to do with that extra hour of daylight at the end of the day that kicks in from Sunday with daylight saving time? 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

0: 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And I imagine your feet are up and you're having a nice relaxing time of it if you're a school teacher enjoying the holidays. Nice to have you here as you recharge your batteries. More feel good after the news next. 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
17: Get caught speeding this long weekend and you'll face double the points. With double demerits enforced Friday 2 October till Monday 5 October, you can stop it or cop it. In Kellyville Ridge, there's been a van and car collision northbound on Windsor Road approaching Merivale Road into Lakemba. A building fire has closed Canterbury Road both ways between Dennis Street and Howden Street. Smoke in the area may affect your visibility and light vehicles are being diverted via local streets. And the M2 back to speed eastbound Windsor Road to the Lane Cove Tunnel, 11 minutes. Fall in love with white bread all over again thanks to Tip Top, the One Digestive Health. 30% of your daily fibre needs in just two slices. 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That's traffic on Smooth 95.3.
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18: With your 11 o'clock news headlines, good morning, I'm Emma Duxbury. Interest rates could rise to their highest level in 15 years today as the Reserve Bank tries to rein in inflation. Most experts are tipping the official cash rate to rise a quarter of a percent to 4.6%, which would be the highest level since 2011. The federal government's blaming the inflation issue on the ongoing conflict in the Middle East. Economist Evan Lucas says it will likely get worse before it gets better.
19: The probability that we could get to 4.85% by Christmas is something that needs to be debated and something that is reasonable in terms of the discussion that's going on at the moment.
18: New figures show demand for rooftop solar in every state reached a record high in the first half of this year. 180,000 rooftop systems were installed around the country, which is a 35% increase from the same period last year. Chris O'Keefe from the Clean Energy Council says it shows households are seeking greater energy security.
20: Energy security is clearly front of mind for Australians and, you know, you can't blockade Australian sun or Australian wind in the Strait of Hormuz.
18: The Greens will need to elect a new leader this week after Larissa Waters stepped down for personal reasons. She says she's stepping away for the moment to try and manage kidney disease. A party room meeting will be held to decide her replacement. A new study has found people who care for their grandchildren often have a lower risk of dementia. The research out of the US was based off 16 years of data. And SpaceX has successfully launched its Starship into orbit for the first time, but it's cut the flight short to ensure safety. The company had been aiming for a 10-hour flight spanning 6 full laps around Earth, but cut that back to 3. The spacecraft erupting into flames when it splashed down in the Pacific Ocean near Hawaii. Updating sport, Knights utility Harrison Graham acknowledges he has big shoes to fill if he's named to replace hooker Phoenix Crossland for Sunday's grand final against the Roosters. Crossland heads to the judiciary tonight for the hip drop tackle which shattered Nathan Cleary's ankle. Nathan Ellis and Joel Davies have been ruled out of the final white ball match of Australia's Africa Tour due to injury, while Jack Edwards, who took a maiden 5-wicket haul in the second one-dayer, is also being monitored with a hamstring concern. And the Socceroos are preparing to take on Brazil tonight in their second friendly at Suncorp Stadium. The first game finished 1-1 in Townsville.
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6: Smooth weather.
18: A few clouds about today, heading for tops of 22 degrees in the city, 24 at Penrith. Sunny tomorrow with highs of 25. Blue skies and warm on Thursday with a shower or two on Friday. And that's the latest on Smooth 95.3.
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19: Hey, it's Daniel Ricciardo here. 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
12: 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Hurry, the Snooze Flash sale must end Sunday. It's amazing what a little snooze can do. In Richmond, a multi-vehicle crash on Hawkesbury Valleyway near Hobart Street is affecting traffic both ways. In Redfern, a police operation has closed Gibbon Street northbound between Lawson Street and Cleveland Street. In Tillakemba, a building fire is closing Canterbury Road both ways between Dennis Street and Howden Street. And the M2 moving without delay eastbound from Windsor Road to the Lane Cove Tunnel, taking 11 minutes. Just finished cramming road trip essentials into the bag? Nice! Bag lifting muscle ache? That's one for Panadol Extra. Always read the label and follow the directions for use. Incorrect use could be harmful. That's traffic on Smooth 95.3.
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14: Good afternoon, it's Mike Humphrey with you. Businessman Mark Boris has slammed the federal government, saying it needs to get spending under control as mortgage holders brace for interest rates to hit a 15-year high today. The Reserve Bank is widely tipped to lift rates to 4.6%, which would be at the highest they've been since 2011. The government is blaming the Middle East conflict for high inflation, but Mr. Boris says they can't just blame overseas factors.
10: It's not just because of Middle East, mate. You know, there's been a lot of commentary around this government's spending and this government's spending habit, not just by, you know, commentators like me or various other places, but the International Monetary Fund.
14: The federal Greens are searching for their second leader in just 12 months following the resignation of Larissa Waters. She's announced last night that she would be stepping back to focus on her health as she manages kidney disease. A party room meeting will be held this week to decide the next leader. Virgin Airlines are being asked to come clean after 30,000 passengers experienced disruptions over the weekend. It's blamed poor weather after 40 flights were cancelled. Insiders say the carrier is dealing with crippling staff shortages. Police from across the country will pay their respects to fallen colleagues today for National Police Remembrance Day. Landmarks are being lit up in blue with services held nationwide. The world's biggest ever rocket has been blasted into orbit for the first time. SpaceX's Starship is 10 metres taller than the Saturn V, which took man to the moon. It splashed back down to Earth near Hawaii after making three laps of the planet, dropping off some Starlink satellites into orbit. And British singer Rod Stewart has announced his farewell from the stage after six decades. He's released the dates of his final tour of the UK and Europe, which will wrap up in July next year. Updating sport, and Knights hooker Phoenix Crossland will face the NRL judiciary tonight in a bid to play in the NRL Grand Final. His hip drop tackle landed Penrith star Nathan Cleary in hospital with a compound fracture on his ankle, which required surgery. In cricket, Nathan Ellis and Joel Davis have been ruled out of Australia's third one-dayer in South Africa with injury. Jake Edwards, who took a maiden five-wicket haul in Sunday's game, is also being monitored with a hamstring concern. And the Australian Short Course Swimming Championships underway in Sydney.
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11: Smooth weather.
14: Clear skies and sunny for the rest of your afternoon. Today's top 22 degrees, heading for 12 overnight before a sunny day tomorrow, 25, 29 degrees on Thursday, sunny again. And that's the latest on Smooth 95.3.
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0: 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I hope you've got yourself positioned somewhere where you're enjoying a bit of this sunshine this afternoon. 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
8: 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AHM. People things.

0: Bruno Mars, I Just Might at Smooth FM. It's about his 17th top 10 hit in Australia. No wonder he's coming in a tour. Very popular. And yesterday, he picked up the Best R&B VMA as well. Not surprised. Very talented man. More music line up next at Smooth.
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2: 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Lakemba Canterbury Road is closed in both directions between Dennis Street and Haldon Street. That's all due to an earlier building fire. Traffic is being diverted by police. The M5 flowing freely westbound with around 15 minutes of travel time from the Kingsgrove main tunnel exit through to Preston's. The M7 all clear southbound through Cecil Hills past Elizabeth Drive. The Anaconda school holiday sale is now on. 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That's traffic on Smooth 95.3.
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4: Good afternoon, I'm Marianne Harris. OpenAI has apologised after breaching a Medicare data portal. The PM says a bot hacked into not just Medicare but three other systems back in June, with the company only notifying Aussies earlier this month. OpenAI planned to rebuild trust with Australians and is scrapping a new model over deception concerns. The apology comes as tech billionaire Bill Gates calls for safety restrictions on artificial intelligence, warning it has the potential to kill a billion people in the wrong hands. Is more pain on the way? That's what mortgage holders are bracing for today when the Reserve Bank meets this afternoon. Economists are tipping rates will be lifted to their highest level in 15 years, with the official cash rate moving to 4.6%. This will add around $100 a month to a $750,000 home loan. Today marks National Police Remembrance Day, a day to reflect on the officers who have lost their lives in the line of duty or as a result of their duties, illness or other circumstances. The timing is apt after Constable Mia Lay died in a patrol car en route to a job. The car hit a tree in Sydney, the impact so severe it was split in two. She was just 20 years old and had been in the job for 16 months. A funeral with full police honours will be held in her honour. The first piece of the 2032 Olympic Games emblem has been unveiled in Cairns. The pink and gold symbol is the first of six to be released over the course of this week, with a final emblem to be pieced together at South Bank on Monday. And for those lucky ducks out there planning their next holiday, you might want to bear this in mind. Singapore Airlines have taken out the gong at the Skytrax World Airline Awards for their wider seats and excellent catering. To sport, and the Roosters know the crowd won't be on their side in Sunday's NRL Grand Final. Knights fans have snapped up a record $40,000 worth of merchandise, forcing the closure of the club's shop. James Tedesco says his side is ready.
5: Newcastle obviously have a big support base. They love their footy up there. I'm sure they'll all be travelling down. Everyone who isn't a Roosters fan will probably be going for Newcastle. So I think we all understand that, and that's just part of the game.
4: Meanwhile, Transport for New South Wales is working to ensure public transport runs smoothly this weekend, with planned track works postponed. This comes after thousands of Knights fans were left deflated on the way to last weekend's preliminary final after major train delays. And the second friendly match between the Socceroos and Brazil is on tonight in Brisbane. And that's the latest on Smooth.
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1: Smooth weather.
4: Mostly sunny today. We're heading for tops of 22 degrees in the city and 24 at Penrith. Sunny with light winds about tomorrow and 25. And much the same forecast for Thursday. Sunny and a warm 29 degrees. Right now, though, it's 17 degrees in the city, and that's the latest on Smooth.
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9: 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Madonna's coming up. as the weather improves, Sydney, with more music and less talk at Simon Diaz here now. 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

0: 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September 29, Sydney. Earth, Wind & Fire. Love it. 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

It is that unmistakable feel-good vibe you only find on Sydney Smooth FM. Thank you so much for listening. Coming up to two with Simon Diaz. Love Bogart Torelli. How good's Bogart from the More Music Brekkie? She wants you to have a great night's sleep. You can win a brand new Tempur bed and base, bed base, thanks to Bedshed with Bogart. Tomorrow morning on the More Music Brekkie, your chance to win that $250 cash and to get in the draw. I like that. Bedshed's big brand sale and first birthday celebrations will be at Bedshed Caringbah all weekend. Let's get the latest news at two. Then it's more music and less talk.

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20: Get caught without a seatbelt or wearing it incorrectly this long weekend and you'll face double the points. With double the merits enforced 2 till 5 October, you can stop it or cop it. Pedro, look out for a car and truck crash eastbound on Wentworth Avenue near Baker Street. That's closing two lanes, causing some heavy congestion. Lakemba, a building fire closing Canterbury Road in both directions between Dennis Street and Haldon Street. That's also causing some heavy congestion through the area due to smoke affecting visibility. Police are redirecting traffic. You wouldn't operate a chainsaw blindfolded, so why dig without searching before you dig first? If you don't, you're digging blind. Search before you dig online every time. That's traffic on Smooth
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11: Good afternoon, I'm Marianne Harris. Most economists do predict the Reserve Bank will hike up interest rates this afternoon and raise the cash rate to a 15-year high of 4.6%. Labor maintains its spending levels are not contributing to the cost of living pressures. Prime Minister Anthony Albanese says he's listening to the concerns of ordinary Aussies.
21: Global inflation is an issue, and we know that that's the case. We know some people are doing it tough, and that's why we're taking action to provide cost of living support.
11: OpenAI has apologised after one of its bots breached four government websites, including Medicare. The tech company is vowing to work with Australia to strengthen cyber defences. In a statement, OpenAI says it will send its chief strategy officer from overseas to front a parliamentary committee into artificial intelligence. Today marks World Heart Day. Around 20 women die from cardiovascular disease every day, which is more than twice the number who die from breast cancer. Aussie researchers are raising awareness about the delayed diagnosis and treatment of heart disease in women. Dr. Jack Talbot from the Baker Heart and Diabetes Institute says female hearts are still under-researched.
22: Heart disease, I think it's 2024 stats are about 8,000. But when we look at cardiovascular disease altogether, it's much more than that, and it is the leading cause of death in females, unfortunately.
11: The Greens are preparing to elect a new leader in a secret ballot after Larissa Waters stepped down. Senator Waters says she's made the decision to focus on her health, having battled chronic kidney disease for some time. And rock legend and crooner Sir Rod Stewart has announced he's retiring after more than 60 years on stage. The 81-year-old Do You Think I'm Sexy singer will finish his career with a tour called The Final Encore that will kick off in Dublin next April. Sport, and Phoenix Crossland will plead guilty tonight to dangerous contact over the tackle that broke Nathan Cleary's leg. He's more than likely set to miss the Newcastle Knights' first men's grand final in 25 years. Meanwhile, Nathan Cleary has urged all football fans to remember this was an accident and to stop spreading hate on social media. Meanwhile, Knights utility Harrison Graham may be called in to cover Phoenix. He's taking that possibility in his stride.
23: He epitomises what the club's about. If he's not playing this weekend, I've got big shoes to fill, and I just want to do him proud. Yeah, live up to his standards.
11: And FIFA President Gianni Infantino has indicated a possible payment increase for member associations.
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19: Smooth weather.
11: Mostly sunny today. We're heading for tops of 22 degrees in the city and 24 at Penrith. Sunny with light winds about tomorrow and 25. And much the same forecast for Thursday. Sunny and a warm 29 degrees. Right now, though, it's 17 degrees in the city, and that's the latest on Smooth.
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26: 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This is Sydney Smooth FM with Simon Diaz. Now, I think this is so cool. If you never saw George Michael live, the Faith Tour movie is out in November. All right, George and Andrew, right now, some Wham fun. Let's start off the hour with more music, less talk, and some workday freedom.

0: The Human League. Love them. Sure, they'll be singing that song and all their other hits. Fascination, Mirror Man. There's a load of them, isn't there? At the Enmore, a couple of shows in January. And the Rockmelons before that, Feeling Good with Denny Hines, too, that word, L-O-V-E. Good to hear that. And thank you so much for having us on. This is Sydney's Feel Good Station. More music and less talk all afternoon. Simon Diaz here with you. Are you ready for a little smooth disco? I'm talking about the Kings of Disco. That's right, the VG's coming up and we're heading to the fairground next with Simply Red.
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0: 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Could be a beach day tomorrow, sunshine, and up to 29 on Thursday with Coldplay there on Smooth 95.3. Back to more music and less talk on Smooth after we check that news and traffic at 3.
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18: 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In Lakemba, a building fire has Canterbury Road closed both ways between Dennis and Holden Street. We've got a police operation in Liverpool blocking Charles Street in both directions. That's between Hay Street and Terminus Street. And on the M4 and Hall Road, a three-vehicle pile-up eastbound below Pitt Street in the breakdown lane. 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
20: 95.3. Good afternoon, I'm Marianne Harris. We were all bracing for it, and here it is. The Reserve Bank has officially hit us with its fourth interest rate hike this year, the board making a unanimous decision to raise the cash rate to 4.6%. Households will have to cut back on more essentials now to deal with the cost of living. Prime Minister Anthony Albanese is working closely with OpenAI after a recent cyber breach he referred to as unacceptable. Four government sites, including Medicare, were hacked by a bot, the company issuing an apology today, promising to rebuild trust in Australians. On the ever-growing issue, Anthony Albanese had this to say.
21: OpenAI have been very constructive and open in engaging in that process, and I welcome that. Artificial intelligence can improve economic growth, improve productivity, but there are risks.
20: Today on National Police Remembrance Day, we pause to honour the police officers who have died, remembering their service, their sacrifice and the families and colleagues they leave behind. The day is especially poignant this year, following the tragic death of Constable Mia Lay last Friday. The 20-year-old was on duty when the police car she was in crashed in Sydney while responding to an urgent job. Constable Lay's name will become the 286th to be added to the Wall of Remembrance. Virgin Australia have been accused of using weather as a cover-up for ongoing cabin crew shortages. More than 30 flights were cancelled over the weekend. Sources claim the issues were driven by staff shortages rather than anything weather-related. And while we might think $12 for a loaf of artisan bread is pricey, a bakery in New York is selling a loaf of rye for a whopping $85. Now that upper crust must be out of this world.
16: Celebrate the Iconic's 15th birthday with up to 30% off. The Iconic. Got you looking. Ends October 6. 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
20: To sport, and Newcastle captain Kalyn Ponga has praised Nathan Cleary's defence of hooker Phoenix Crossland after he was subject to online abuse. Crossland will learn his fate tonight at the judiciary for the hip drop tackle that shattered Cleary's ankle. River Stage in Brisbane was a vision of maroon, blue and gold today as thousands of fans flooded the area to welcome home the Lions after their spectacular grand final win. Many diehard fans lining up from dawn to catch a glimpse of their winning side. It's the first time the Lions have been presented to fans in their home city. And the Wallabies will open next year's Rugby Championship with three home games in July against the Pumas and the All Blacks.
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19: Smooth weather.
20: A mostly sunny day today. We're going to head to a top temperature of 22 degrees in the city and 24 at Penrith. Sunny with light winds about tomorrow and 25. And much the same forecast for Thursday, sunny and a warm 29 degrees. Right now, though, it's 20 degrees in the city, and that's the latest on Smooth. 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
22: 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I'm Peter Overton. 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Canterbury Road closed as a Lakemba business goes up in flames. Dirty Dozen, the products Mecca and Sephora have been ordered to stop selling. And why the mother of rooster Mark Nwanganitawase wishes he wasn't leaving league after the grand final. Nine News, your news nightly at 6 on 9 and 9 now.
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2: 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Bogartrelli's More Music Brekkie. 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Loads of sunshine too. Hello, Simon Diaz here with you. Love playing an award winner. She did well at the VMAs yesterday. Tay-Tay will shake it off. Are you hungry? Duran Duran's coming up too, but now it's more music and less talk. And Amy Grant's Baby Baby. Small.

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0: Yeah, every song a stunner. Hey, Sienna Spyro. 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Couple of shows coming up at the Horton Pavilion in January here at Smooth, your feel-good station. Plenty of music, less talk, so let's get back to it after we check the roads right now.
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2: 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We've got a police operation in Liverpool blocking all lanes on Charles Street. That's between Hay Street and Terminus Street. Diversions in place. A building fire has fire crews on site in Lakemba. It's closing Canterbury Road both ways between Dennis Street and Holden Street. Give yourself an extra 15 minutes of travel time. Heavy in Homebush West for Centenary Drive, southbound approaching Arthur Street. 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
21: 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In Liverpool, all lanes blocked on Charles Street with a police operation between Hay Street and Terminus Street. A building fire still has fire crews on site in Lakemba. That's closing lanes on Canterbury Road between Dennis Street and Holden Street. We've got an accident in Prospect on the Prospect Highway. Only one lane getting through northbound at Reservoir Road and a breakdown in Kellyville Ridge on Windsor Road southbound at Schofields Road. The Snooze Flash sale is on now with 20 to 50% off an amazing range. Hurry, the Snooze Flash sale must end Sunday. It's amazing what a little snooze can do. That's traffic on Smooth 95.3.
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22: Good afternoon, I'm Marianne Harris. It's the news we didn't necessarily want, but expected. The Reserve Bank has made a unanimous decision to lift interest rates to their highest level in 15 years. The cash rate is now 4.6%, up from 4.35. Higher than expected inflation is said to have forced the central bank's hand. It'll be a blow to homeowners with large mortgages. It's also the highest cash rate millions of households have faced since taking on a mortgage after 2011. Treasurer Jim Chalmers is pointing at inflationary pressures from the war in the Middle East.
23: I do understand that a lot of Australians are doing it tough, and this decision today from the Reserve Bank will make things tougher for a lot of people. And Australians were already paying a very hefty price for decisions taken about this prolonged war in the Middle East, and today that price got a bit steeper.
22: Eight major beauty retailers, including Mecca and Sephora, have been ordered to stop supplying 12 products containing plastic microbeads. The tiny particles are found in products like body exfoliators and were banned by the EPA almost 4 years ago. Exhausted doctors will strike for 4 hours across Victoria's entire public hospital system on Thursday. They'll stop work from 1:30 to 5:30 and rally outside Parliament over unsustainable working hours. Intensive care units will still be operational. The Greens are calling for free public transport in Victoria to offset the high cost of living. They estimate it would save commuters around $200 a month and cost the state around $900 million to implement for 1 year. And while we all may have used our lunch breaks for a spot of fitness, Victoria Beckham takes it to a whole new level. After arriving in Paris for Fashion Week, the designer took to the treadmill in her break in 4-inch designer heels, of course.
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22: To sport, and Connor Watson is expected to be named in the Roosters squad for Sunday's decider against the Knights. The Utilities suffered a head knock in their preliminary final over the Dolphins and was in doubt. Meanwhile, Nathan Cleary and Tamika Upton have been named the Players Association's champions for 2026. In the AFL, in a symbolic gesture, Brisbane Lions coach Chris Fagan has been given the keys to the city following the team's historic AFL Premiership three-peat. And the Socceroos will host Brazil at a jam-packed Suncorp Stadium tonight.
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0: Smooth weather.
22: A mostly sunny day today. We're heading for a top of 22 degrees in the city and 24 at Penrith. Sunny with light winds about tomorrow and 25 degrees, and much the same forecast for Thursday. Sunny with a warm 29 degrees. And that's the latest on Smooth. 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
25: Thanks, Marianne. I'm Peter Overton. 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Effie Zahos with the tips and tricks. Canterbury Road closed as a Lakemba business goes up in flames. Dirty Dozen, the product's Mecca and Sephora, have been ordered to stop selling. And why the mother of rooster Mark Nwanganitawase wishes he wasn't leaving league after the grand final. Nine News, your news nightly at 6 on 9 and 9 now.
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1: Oh, it's such a good time of year. The school holidays are on. We're heading towards a long weekend. The grand final on Sunday, the Sydney Roosters and the Newcastle Knights. What a game it's going to be. And of course, the mystery act for the pre-game entertainment. Wonder if it's our own Bogart Trelly. She's a good singer, you know. She's back tomorrow from 5:30. But now let's get home feeling good with more music and less talk. 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

0: Moonwalking and Feeling Good with Michael Jackson right across Sydney on Smooth 95.3. I think we've got a beach day tomorrow, loads of sunshine, and up to 29 on Thursday. Just good weather for the school holidays, I reckon. Simon Diaz here with you. Just a reminder, Karen Prater's coming in after 5, filling in for Byron Webb on the More Music Drive / Night Show right through till 9 o'clock tonight. Oh, I got some goodies coming up from our Smooth 80s streaming station collection, the Dexys Midnight Runners, and we're getting home and spinning around soon with our pop princess, Kylie Minogue.
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2: 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In Lakemba on Canterbury Road, a building fire blocking it both ways between Dennis Street and Haldon Street. Diversions in place. A police operation in Liverpool on Charles Street has it closed in both directions between Hay and Terminus Street. In Kellyville Ridge on Windsor Road, we've got a breakdown southbound at Schofields Road. Get into Harvey Norman's Seconds World, Auburn and Penrith. Shop TVs, fridges, washers, dryers, cooking and more. The bigger the scratch, the bigger the saving at Harvey Norman's Seconds World. That's traffic on Smooth 95.3.
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Oh, so good, isn't it? If you need a fresh start to your Wednesday morning, Sydney Bogart's back from 5:30 on Smooth's More Music Brekkie and a bit of sunshine. Mid-20s too, I like that. Traffic and news is coming up. Then we're getting home, filling in for Byron Webb. It's Karen Prater, the More Music Drive, right through till 9 o'clock tonight.

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16: 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Darling Harbour Theatre, Saturday, 17th of October. All you need is love, so ring ring for ABBA Beat. And book now at Ticketek.
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17: 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We've got a building fire that remains in Lakemba, closing Canterbury Road both ways between Dennis Street and Halden Street. It's been closed for most of the afternoon, delaying your trip in the area. A three-vehicle pile-up in Greystanes on the M4 eastbound approaching the Cumberland Highway. And in Pemulwuy, a crash on the Prospect Highway blocking two northbound lanes at Reservoir Road. The Anaconda School Holiday Sale is now on. Get the Dune four-wheel drive traveller chair for just $39.99. Ends October 11 at Anaconda. That's traffic on Smooth 95.3.
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18: I'm Marianne Harris. Good afternoon. Mortgage holders have been dealt a blow this afternoon with the Reserve Bank raising interest rates to 4.6% from 4.35%. This is the highest level since October 2011. The RBA admits the Iran war is pushing up inflation along with government spending. Governor Michelle Bullock says they had little choice.
19: Now, I know this decision is difficult for households with a mortgage and businesses with loans, but high inflation hurts all Australians, especially the most vulnerable. Every household has seen how the price of everything has gone up in recent years. Pay packets don't go as far as they used to, and that's why we need to stop this high inflation.
18: Constable Mia Lay's name will be etched onto the police wall of remembrance after she was killed in a crash while on duty last Friday. She's been honoured at today's Police Remembrance Day service, where fellow officers, politicians and loved ones of all those who've died in service have paid tribute to the fallen. New South Wales opposition leader Kelly Sloan says it was a tough day.
20: Enormous courage from Mia's family turning up today, honouring their daughter, their sister, their granddaughter, so recently lost. And today our hearts went out to Mia's family. It was a reminder this week of how much is at stake.
18: Sarah Hanson-Young has put up her hand to lead the Greens following the resignation of Larissa Waters. Senator Waters has stepped down from the top job for health reasons. The party will choose its next leader via a secret ballot over the coming days at a retreat in Sydney. OpenAI has apologised after one of its bots breached four government websites, including our Medicare. And a new study has found people who care for their grandkids could experience slower cognitive decline. The research out of the US examined more than 10,000 grandparents over the course of 16 years.
21: Celebrate the Iconic's 15th birthday with up to 30% off. The Iconic. Got you looking. Ends October 6. T's and C's apply.
18: To sport, and NRL fans scrambling to secure a spot at Sunday's decider are being reminded to use the official resale platform or risk being disappointed. Tickets sold out by lunchtime yesterday after the Knights locked in their first grand final appearance in 25 years. To AFL, Brisbane's Lord Mayor has presented Lions coach Chris Fagan with the keys to the city after guiding the club to a third straight AFL premiership. Thousands of fans chanting for the 65-year-old to chase a four-peat as he accepted the honour. And the Socceroos are in action tonight. They'll take on Brazil in their second friendly at Suncorp Stadium.
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9: Smooth weather.
18: It was a mostly sunny day today with a top of 22 in the city and 24 in the west, getting down to 12 overnight. Sunny with light winds about tomorrow and 25. Clear skies, sunshine and a warm 29 degrees on Thursday. And that's the latest on Smooth. 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
22: Thanks, Marianne. I'm Peter Overton. In Nine News, wipe thousands from your home loan. Effie Zahos with the tips and tricks. Canterbury Road closed as a Lakemba business goes up in flames. Dirty Dozen, the product's Mecca and Sephora have been ordered to stop selling. And why the mother of rooster Mark Nwanganitawase wishes he wasn't leaving league after the grand final. Nine News, your news nightly at 6 on 9 and 9 now.
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0: Isn't that such a good song? Billy Ocean, Love Really Hurts Without You on Smooth. 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Let's see how your drive home's looking, and then the perfect Spice Girls song for a sing-along.
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2: 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In Lakemba, a building fire still has Canterbury Road closed both ways between Dennis Street and Halden Street. A crash remains in Pemulwuy on the Prospect Highway. It's blocking the left lane northbound at Reservoir Road, the right turn lane southbound as well. And in Liverpool, a police operation still has all lanes closed on Charles Street between Hay and Terminus Street. Formula One returns to Melbourne this April, bringing Australia's first ever F1 sprint race. Tickets on sale October 6 at 12 p.m. on grandprix.com.au. That's traffic on Smooth 95.3.

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0: We're playing more music and less talk here on Smooth for your drive home. In fact, we'll have a look and see how the roads are looking in just a moment. Hi, it's Karen. We'll also catch up with Marianne for the latest news and looking forward to playing some feel-good tunes like Frankie Valli's Can't Take My Eyes Off You and Wilson Phillips' Hold On. It's on the way.
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20: 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In Lakemba, Canterbury Road closed both ways with a building fire at Dennis Street. Diversions currently in place. In Liverpool, Charles Street remains closed in both directions with a police operation between Hay and Terminus Street. And a breakdown on the M5 in Milperra, it's westbound approaching Henry Lawson Drive, blocking Lane 3. 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
21: Good evening, I'm Marianne Harris. The Australian Council of Social Service has criticised the Reserve Bank's decision to increase interest rates for the fourth time this year. The cash rate has reached a 15-year high of 4.6%, adding more than $90 a month to down repayments on a typical $600,000 mortgage. ACOS CEO Cassandra Goldie says managing fuel prices would have been a fairer way to tackle inflation.
22: This is very serious. No question, interest rate rises will hurt people who have debt. If you're with a big mortgage, it will cost you, of course. And for us, this was not what we needed to tackle inflation.
21: Meanwhile, Liberal leader Angus Taylor is scoffing at the government blaming the war, saying it's to blame for the rise.
23: Labor's spending has been much faster than the overall economy. Households, families are having to tighten their belts, but the government hasn't tightened its belt, and that drives up inflation.
21: A 20-year-old constable who died in the line of duty has been honoured today in a police remembrance service in Sydney. Premier Chris Minns saying Mia Leigh was the kind of person we need in our police force.
24: Talented, optimistic, calm under pressure. With all those assets, Mia could have done anything. But like thousands of people from our state, she chose to join the New South Wales Police because she wanted to serve.
21: Sydney is ranked the second least affordable major housing market in the world, just behind Hong Kong, according to a new report. But it isn't Australia's only costly housing city. Adelaide ranks fourth globally. Brisbane is eighth and Melbourne comes in at ninth. And SpaceX's mega rocket ship Starship has reached orbit for the first time during a historic test flight. Despite an engine glitch cutting the mission short, the world's largest spacecraft successfully deployed 26 internet satellites into space. It ended the three-hour journey with a fiery, controlled splashdown in the Pacific Ocean.
25: Celebrate the Iconic's 15th birthday with up to 30% off. The Iconic. Got you looking. 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
21: To sport, and Phoenix Crossland will plead guilty tonight to dangerous contact over the tackle that broke Nathan Cleary's leg. He's more than likely set to miss the Newcastle Knights' first men's grand final in 25 years. Meanwhile, Nathan Cleary has urged all football fans to remember this was an accident and to stop spreading hate on social media. Meanwhile, Knights utility Harrison Graham may be called in to cover Phoenix. He's taking that possibility in his stride.
26: He epitomises what the club's about. If he's not playing this weekend, I've got big shoes to fill, and I just want to do him proud. Yeah, live up to his standards.
21: And Sydney's traditional hold on the NRL Grand Final is again up in the air. NRL Executive Chairman Peter Vlandis saying future expansion could see the decider moved interstate.
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19: Smooth weather.
21: It was a mostly sunny day today with a top of 22 in the city and 24 in the west, getting down to 12 overnight. Sunny with light winds about tomorrow and 25. Clear skies, sunshine and a warm 29 degrees on Thursday. And that's the latest on Smooth. 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
0: Thanks, Marianne. I'm Peter Overton. In Nine News, wipe thousands from your home loan. Effie's Ahos with the tips and tricks. Canterbury Road closed as a Lakemba business goes up in flames. Dirty Dozen, the products Mecca and Sephora have been ordered to stop selling. And why the mother of rooster Mark Nwanganitawase wishes he wasn't leaving league after the grand final. Don't worry, you haven't missed the news. Start over on Nine Now as soon as you're home.
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2: Thanks so much for joining us tonight. Hello, it's Karen. Sad to hear Rod Stewart saying that at 81, he's on his final ever tour. It's been an incredible run. Here's just one of his many hits. It's

0: 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Hold on. Hi, it's Karen. 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

0: 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Wham, I'm your man. Hello, it's Karen. In for another beautiful day tomorrow. Plenty of sunshine and 25 degrees. Let's take a final look at the roads.
1: Sydney's traffic on Smooth 95.3.
2: 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In Lakemba, a building fire still has Canterbury Road closed both ways between Dennis and Haldon Street. Liverpool, a police operation blocking Charles Street both ways at Hay Street. A two-car crash in Sydney CBD on College Street southbound approaching William Street. And a breakdown in Milperra on the M5 westbound towards Henry Lawson Drive, setting traffic back to King George's Road. 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

0: We have all the feel-good tunes for you tonight on Smooth. I hope you've made it home or very close to it, because we are rolling straight back into more music and less talk in minutes with TLC's No Scrubs and a Smooth favourite from ABBA. Hope you'll stick around.
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0: Hello, it's Karen with more music and less talk right through until 9 o'clock tonight, followed by Cameron Daddo to help you wind down at the end of your day. I have the Eurythmics ready to play for you straight after Ace of Base. Here's The Sign.

0: sung from the heart. There's Fergie, Big Girls Don't Cry on Smooth and Simply Red with Stars. Hello, it's Karen. How are you going with the school holidays? You know, there's some great family movies out at the moment like Shaun the Sheep, The Beast of Mossy Bottom or Paw Patrol, the Dino Movie and Coyote versus Acme. Oh, we love the escapades of the Roadrunner. Some pretty good ones to choose from there. Hey, we're continuing more music and less talk in minutes with some Richard Marx.
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0: hope you're enjoying the feel-good vibes tonight here on Smooth FM. Hello, it's Karen. They continue after 8 o'clock. Looking forward to hearing David Bowie, Let's Dance. Also, Madonna, who did so well at the VMAs. I've got Like a Prayer. It's on the way.
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13: 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Thankfully, we have plenty in reserve. Hi, it's Karen with Kenny Loggins. This is Footloose.

0: It's easy to feel good with Phil Collins, Two Hearts on Smooth, also Sophie Ellis-Bextor and Madonna, Like a Prayer. 7 wins at the VMA Awards, including Artist of the Year. Impressive. Hi, it's Karen. Great to have you here. We'll continue more music and less talk in just a sec with some Diana King.
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0: 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Thank you so much for your company tonight. Cameron Daddo is in after 9 o'clock with some gorgeous songs to help you unwind and take a bit of a breather. Sixpence None the Richer, Kiss Me on the way. Plus, Tina Turner, What's Love Got to Do with It? 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

0: We are your feel-good music station, Smooth, with one of our favourites there, George Michael, Careless Whisper. I often wonder about artists who are no longer with us, what they'd be producing today, George Michael being one of those for sure. In a month or so, we get to look back at an amazing time in his life, never before seen footage of the superstar performing his songs in 1988. George Michael, the Faith Tour, hitting cinemas in November. And it's something to look forward to, isn't it? Thanks for listening to Smooth. I'm Cam Dutto with the tunes continuing with Shania Twain next.
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0: I think we all thought our prayers were answered when Bruno Mars announced the romantic tour was coming to Australia in February, March next year. Congrats if you got tickets from us here at Smooth. It's going to be spectacular. He is such a showman. Let's sample Mr. Mars right now. Here's Grenade on Smooth.

0: More music, less talk. Take that back for good. And before that was Olivia Dean, Baby Steps. She'll be stepping into the Australian leg of her Art of Loving tour. Her first two shows will be in Melbourne, October 5 and 6. Then she heads to Sydney and then Brizzy. Well done if you snapped up some tickets, because they sold out really quickly. I couldn't get any. And I tried all my connections. None worked. It's Cam Datto keeping you company. Back into more music and less talk with Mr. Smooth himself. George Benson is next on Smooth.
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0: I am loving sharing the music with you tonight. This is Smooth. My name's Cam Datto. I've lined up some gorgeous songs to help us unwind and allow the day's worries to fall from our shoulders. Make yourself a nice warm tea. Imagine yourself at the beach with All Saints after this break.
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0: 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And speaking of special, how fantastic was the Songs of John Farnham celebration? A couple of weeks ago, I'm still seeing all the highlights on socials. Celine Dion singing You're the Voice. Pretty incredible. Let's enjoy the man right now. 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
1: Come together for ABBA Beat, a symphonic spectacular celebrating musical icons, the Beatles and ABBA, with the Beatniks, Avalanche, and a 30-piece orchestra. ABBA Beat. Darling Harbour Theatre, Saturday, 17th of October. All you need is love, so ring ring for ABBA Beat. And book now at Ticketek.
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pretty romantic, isn't it? More music, less talk, endless love. Lionel Richie, Diana Ross. What a blend. Shout out to all those celebrating a milestone today. Anniversaries, birthdays, graduations. If you're on your way home from a dinner, hope it's been a great...

0: How good is that? So glad we finished up our night with that. Cam Daddo saying good night, sending positive energy for a wonderful Wednesday ahead. These words from Salvador Dali: those who do not want to imitate anything produce nothing. As always, dream big with us on Smooth. Bye for now.
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0: Smooth 95.3. When your toddler says they're not hungry, then immediately asks for a snack, reach for Yoplait Fatini Yum. It's the perfect snack hack. Yoplait Fatini Yum. Just the good stuff kids love.
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0: Spectacular, celebrating musical icons, the Beatles and ABBA. With the Beatniks, Avalanche, and a 30-piece orchestra. ABBA Beat. 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
1: At Bass Hill, we've got a crash on the Hume Highway at Chester Hill Road with two of three eastbound lanes closed. Pittwater Road in Brookvale is closed to southbound traffic near Winborne Road after an earlier building fire, while Canterbury Road remains closed in both directions at Lakemba between Dennis Street and Haldon Street after a building fire yesterday. At Douglas Park, there's a broken down truck on the Hume Motorway just past Douglas Park Drive northbound, and at Bar Point, there's a broken down truck on the M1 northbound just past the Joel Bridge. Spotlight's over $30 million clearance sale is on now. Hurry into Spotlight while stocks last. 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Sale ends Tuesday, 6th of October 2026.
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1: 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It's 5:30. Good morning. I'm Emma Duxbury. Two men and a teenage boy have now been charged over the murder of university student Marco Tapia in Sydney Southwest earlier this month. The 23-year-old uni student was shot dead in his bed at his Glen Alpine home when a group of men stormed the wrong house. Police believe one of the people arrested yesterday was the one who pulled the trigger. The 22, 23 and 16-year-olds have all been charged with murder and other offences and will face court today. Truckies will soon face a $241 fine if they try to avoid tolls on the M5 and M8 motorways and use busy residential streets instead. According to the Telegraph, the state government will roll out a scheme like the heavy vehicle mandates on the North Connects and Pennant Hills Road for other corridors like Stony Creek Road. Cameras will be installed along the key travel route, with truckies fined if they're caught driving on them without a reasonable excuse. It's been revealed Victoria Police investigating the Sydney Swans Pullman Hotel scandal are yet to file a brief of evidence with prosecutors. It comes amid speculation that sex assault charges may be difficult to prosecute following a review of the statements taken from the players and whether a secret recording seized by police in early September will be admissible in court. Just weeks after devastating flash floods left 1,400 people

0: watch the grand final from the sidelines. Crossland again apologising to Cleary and Penrith, saying his focus now is helping Harrison Graham prepare for Sunday's decider. The Dally M Awards are on tonight, where the NRL will crown the best player for 2026. Nathan Cleary was leading the men's leaderboard after round 12, while Tamika Upton was at the top of the women's after round 4. And the Socceroos have been defeated 4-2 by Brazil in front of a record crowd at Suncorp Stadium. Sunny and warm today, heading for tops of 26 degrees in the city, 31 at Penrith. Hot tomorrow with highs of 29. Partly cloudy on Friday, and then showers and a possible storm on Sunday. Right now it's 13 degrees in the city, 9 in our west on Smooth 95.3.
1: You mentioned the Dally M's on tonight. Did you see the NRL diamond ring the winning players receive on Sunday?
0: No.
1: Worth about $15,000. I thought, oh, that's not a bad little bonus, is it? Yeah. Welcome to Wednesday, the More Music Breakfast Show. Sunrise in a matter of minutes. It's 27 to 6.

Great start to the day. Sydney waking up to a beautiful morning, though it is a little foggy in some parts. It's 7 to 6, spoke up with you if you're on the work commute this morning or maybe getting away for the holidays. It is looking a little bit busier than usual on the M1 heading north. Could be Newcastle Knights fans heading to the stadium for their open training a little later this morning. Traffic and news in just a tick with Emma. More music on the way.

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16: At Bass Hill, we've got a crash on the Hume Highway at Chester Hill Road with two of three eastbound lanes closed. Pittwater Road in Brookvale is closed to southbound traffic near Winbourne Road after an earlier building fire. Canterbury Road remains closed in both directions at Lakemba between Dennis Street and Haldon Street after a building fire yesterday. At Douglas Park, there's a broken down truck on the Hume Motorway just past Douglas Park Drive northbound. And at Bar Point, we've got a broken down truck on the M1 northbound just past Joel's Bridge. UniSuper's been helping Australians build great retirements for over 40 years and it's open to every Australian. Consider UniSuper's PDS and TMD on its website and your circumstances before making decisions because they haven't.
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16: It's coming up to 6 o'clock. Good morning, I'm Emma Duxbury. Police believe they've arrested the person who fatally shot Marco Tapia in his Glenalpine home earlier this month in a botched home invasion. Two men and a teenage boy were taken into custody at Junee yesterday. Investigators believe one of them was the one who pulled the trigger and fatally shot the 23-year-old university student in his bed after they stormed the wrong house. All three have been charged with murder and other offences and will face court today. Meantime, a man's been charged with murder after the bodies of two men were found 2 weeks apart on the same property in northern New South Wales. A 79-year-old man's body was found inside the home on September 13. Police then found a 59-year-old on Monday afternoon. A 32-year-old local resident has now been charged over their deaths. New research has revealed the suburb of Liverpool in Sydney's southwest has been hardest hit by mortgage stress. More than 2 million Australian households are struggling to make home loan repayments and many of them are living in the 2170 postcode. While Gosford on the Central Coast is among the highest in the country for forced home sales because residents can no longer afford their mortgage. AI company Anthropic has warned investors its technology could pose existential risks to humanity as it prepares to list on the share market. It says its models could exhibit unpredictable behaviours, including attempts to resist shutdown, manipulate information, and engage in behaviour resembling blackmail. The list of risk factors outlined in a document was double the number of pages used to describe the business. And genetic analysis has uncovered the potential benefits of aspirin when it comes to lowering a person's risk of dementia. A Monash study has examined how a person's genes influence the medication's effect on their cognitive decline with positive results. Updating sport, Newcastle Knights hooker Phoenix Crossland has copped a four-match ban at the NRL judiciary, ruling him out of Sunday's NRL Grand Final. The 26-year-old pleaded guilty to a dangerous contact charge for a hip drop tackle, which left Penrith's Nathan Cleary with a broken leg. Roosters boss Nick Politis has declared Sam Walker is going nowhere as the club prepares to ramp up contract talks. There's speculation Walker will commit to a new deal at the Roosters if his salary reaches $1.5 million a season, which would make him the richest player in the club's history. And the Socceroos have gone down to Brazil 4-2 in their second friendly at Suncorp. Sunny and warm today, heading for tops of 26 degrees in the city, 31 at Penrith. Hot tomorrow with highs of 29, partly cloudy on Friday and then showers and a possible storm on Sunday. Right now it's 12 degrees in the city, 8 in our west on Smooth 95.3.
17: Thanks so much, Emma. We've moved into the middle of the week. The long weekend is just getting closer and closer, I guess, though a lot of work to get through before then, especially if you have deadlines to meet, meetings to survive. We will do our best to help you through. 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

0: Abba's SOS to help get you through the midweek commute. Maybe it's the third last day of the commute before the long weekend. It's getting closer and closer. We love it, don't we, Em? At 12 after 6, the More Music Breakfast Show Bogart with you with Emma. And actually, why most people, you know, try and avoid the traffic on a long weekend, there are others that are driving luxury cars on the Hawkesbury River. We've been looking at these incredible images in the telly of this bright yellow Corvette that you can actually drive on the water.
1: This looks so much fun and something out of a James Bond movie. Yes. It's been great for local tourism, with Sydneysiders travelling to Brooklyn for lunch and then a cruise on the river.
0: I've been looking at the website, Watersports New South Wales, Australia's only self-drive jet car. No experience and you don't even need a boat licence. I haven't checked out the prices yet, but that's something might be a good way to actually avoid the M1. Just take the Hawkesbury River instead. Yeah. 6:13, let's have a look at the roads for you.
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0: How are the roads this morning, Em?
1: Well, at Bass Hill, we've got very heavy traffic after a crash on the Hume Highway at Chester Hill Road. Two of three eastbound lanes remain closed. Pittwater Road in Brookvale is closed to southbound traffic near Winborne Road after an earlier building fire. Canterbury Road remains closed in both directions at Lakemba between Dennis Street and Haldon Street after a building fire yesterday. At Douglas Park, there's a broken down truck on the Hume Motorway just past Douglas Park Drive northbound, and the Roselle Interchange is getting busy citybound heading onto the Anzac Bridge. Get caught speeding this long weekend and you'll face double the points, with double demerits in force Friday 2nd of October till Monday 5th of October. You can stop it or cop it.
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gorgeous start to the day, whether you're at work or on the commute, just making your Wednesday that little bit easier. It's a fresh 12 degrees for this last day of September. A big shout out too to the thousands, over 74,000 who have been taking part in the fitness challenge, raising funds and awareness for cerebral palsy. Coming up to 6:23, we'll update traffic and news with Emma Duxbury. Ahead of more music for you.

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1: Sydney's traffic on Smooth 95.3.
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5: At Bass Hill, we've got very heavy traffic after a crash on the Hume Highway at Chester Hill Road. Two of three eastbound lanes remain closed. Pittwater Road in Brookvale is closed to southbound traffic near Winbourne Road after an earlier building fire. Canterbury Road remains closed in both directions at Lakemba between Dennis Street and Haldon Street after a building fire yesterday. At Cowan, we've got a broken down truck on the M1 southbound just past the Pacific Highway overpass, and the M4 is very heavy citybound from Penrith to Parramatta. 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
5: It's coming up to 6:30. Good morning, I'm Emma Duxbury. Three people have been charged with murder over the death of university student Marco Tapia earlier this month. The 23-year-old was shot dead in his bed after a group of men stormed the wrong home at Glen Alpine. Police arrested a 16-year-old boy and two men at Junee yesterday. They believe one of them pulled the trigger. All three will front court today. The lawyer for American woman Lindsay Clancy has dropped a bomb, questioning whether she actually killed her three kids. Kevin Reddington argues there wasn't enough evidence to prove she carried out the murders and has pushed for an acquittal. Clancy's trial ended in a deadlocked jury, split 11-1 in her favour. Federal government departments have been told to harden their cybersecurity defences following the data breach involving an AI agent. Labor has directed its agencies to audit outdated systems and reduce their reliance on legacy technology. It comes after a bot from OpenAI gained unauthorised access to four government websites, including a Medicare portal. Key business groups are urging the Albanese government to address productivity in the Australian economy as inflation remains stubbornly high. The Reserve Bank argues weak productivity is hurting the economy, forcing it to raise rates for the fourth time. David Alexander from the Chamber of Commerce and Industry says it's hurting households and business.
19: There's clearly a combination of international factors, but domestic factors as well. And domestically, we have governments spending blowouts, putting upward pressure on inflation, and we also have a productivity poor performance.
5: And truck drivers using Stony Creek Road in Sydney South to avoid tolls on the M5 and M8 will soon face fines. The state government's installing cameras along the corridor through Bexley to try and stop heavy vehicles from using it. Truckies caught using the road without a valid reason will cop a $241 penalty.
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5: Updating sport, Knights hooker Phoenix Crossland has learned his punishment for the hip drop tackle which broke Nathan Cleary's leg. He's been suspended for four games after entering an early guilty plea. The Roosters have named utility Connor Watson in their squad for Sunday night's decider against the Knights. Watson failed an HIA at Suncorp Stadium last Friday night, but will visit an independent neurologist tomorrow in a bid to be cleared. The Socceroos have gone down swinging against Brazil in their second friendly, losing 4-2 in Brisbane. And a stack of Aussies are in action today in the early rounds of the China Tennis Open.
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16: Smooth weather.
5: Sunny and warm today, heading for tops of 26 degrees in the city, 31 at Penrith. Hot tomorrow with highs of 29. Partly cloudy on Friday and then showers and a possible storm on Saturday. Right now it's 12 degrees in the city, 8 in our west on Smooth 95.3.
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0: Olivia Dean will be in Sydney at the end of next week. The More Music Breakfast Show, Bogart with you with Emma, as we welcome you to the last day of September. How fast has this month flown?
1: Oh, so quick.
0: Disappeared. 30th of September. We're just having a look at the On This Day calendar. Australia's first locally minted holy dollar and dump was issued in New South Wales. It was like a two-for-one coin where you pushed out the middle and there you have it. You had two coins.
1: Yeah, well, you know, the Royal Australian Mint only just released an uncirculated coin inspired by that coin. Wow. It sells for around $35. If you have an original, it could be worth thousands.
0: Wouldn't that be lovely? And look, locally, lots happening tonight. We've got the Aussie group Ice House playing Sydney Harbour's Fleet Steps tonight. And if you're into basketball, the Sydney Kings take on the Brizzy Bullets. That's happening at Sydney's Olympic Park. 17 to 7.
2: Sydney's traffic on Smooth 95.3. 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
0: How are the roads doing this morning, Em?
1: Well, at Bass Hill, we've still got very heavy traffic after a crash on the Hume Highway at Chester Hill Road. Two of three eastbound lanes are closed. At Milperra, there's a breakdown on the M5 off-ramp to Henry Lawson Drive eastbound. Several lanes on Pittwater Road in Brookvale are closed southbound near Winborne Road after an earlier building fire. Canterbury Road remains closed in both directions at Lakemba between Dennis Street and Halden Street after a building fire yesterday. And at Cowan, we've got a broken down truck on the M1 southbound just past the Pacific Highway overpass. 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

Springfield and lots of sunshine for Sydney, looking absolutely gorgeous if you're on the work commute this morning or maybe getting away with the holidays. If you are planning a road trip, you may have seen that the Grand Pacific Drive south of Sydney topping the list of best nature road trips. It's 5 to 7 in moments, traffic and news, and we'll have a night out at the movies and more music.

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0: Sydney's traffic on Smooth 95.3.
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20: At Bass Hill, we've got very heavy traffic after a crash on the Hume Highway at Chester Hill Road. Two of three eastbound lanes remain closed. At Moorebank, we've got a multi-vehicle accident on the M5 approaching Moorebank Avenue with heavy traffic westbound as a result. Several lanes on Pittwater Road in Brookvale are closed this morning southbound near Winbourne Road after an earlier building fire. Canterbury Road remains closed in both directions at Lakemba between Dennis Street and Haldon Street after a building fire yesterday. And at Cowan, we've got a broken down truck on the M1 southbound just past the Pacific Highway overpass. 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
20: 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It's 7:02. Good morning, I'm Emma Duxbury. Two men and a teenage boy will face court today charged over the murder of Marco Tapia. The 23-year-old uni student was shot dead in his bed after a group of men stormed the wrong Glen Alpine home earlier this month. Police arrested a 22, 23 and 16-year-old in June yesterday. Investigators are confident they now have the person who pulled the trigger. A man has been charged with murder after two men were found dead 2 weeks apart on the same property on the state's north coast. A 79-year-old's body was found inside the home at Gurranang earlier this month, while a 59-year-old was discovered on Monday. A 32-year-old was arrested at a hospital in Grafton and he will face court today. The federal government's ordered its departments to harden cybersecurity defences following the AI data breach that infiltrated several websites. Labor has ordered its agencies to audit outdated systems and implement plans to reduce reliance on legacy technology. Departments will also be required to submit compliance reports to help identify vulnerabilities before they're exploited. Residents have welcomed the government's efforts to try to curb the number of heavy vehicles using a key street in Sydney South to dodge tolls. Cameras will be installed along the Stony Creek Road corridor through Bexley to catch truckies trying to avoid the M5 East and M8. Local Chris says it's great something's actually being done.
22: I'm just ecstatic about this decision. It's long overdue. It seems ludicrous that the community has invested tens of billions of dollars to create the M5 and the M8. For this specific reason.
20: And we're being urged to shop around for fuel as we head towards the long weekend. The price of regular unleaded petrol is averaging about $2.37 a litre across Sydney.
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20: Updating sport, Newcastle hooker Phoenix Crossland has been banned for 4 games for the hip drop tackle which broke Nathan Cleary's leg. He has again apologised to Cleary and the Panthers. Harrison Graham has been named to start the grand final in his place. No changes to the Roosters side that rolled the Dolphins. The Socceroos have been rolled by Brazil in their second friendly at Suncorp, going down 4-2. And the English Premier League has provided details of Manchester City's historical financial breaches, finding sham contracts were in place to disguise secret funding of more than $1.5 billion.
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21: Smooth weather.
20: Sunny and warm today, heading for tops of 26 degrees in the city, 31 at Penrith. Hot tomorrow with highs of 29. Partly cloudy on Friday and then showers and a possible storm on Saturday. Right now it's 12 degrees in the city, 10 in our west on Smooth 95.3.
3: Thanks, Emma. 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Bogart with you and a stack of good songs to keep you moving. It's 7:05.

0: 716 Queen. We played Missing. Paul Young in there as well. The More Music Breakfast Show. Helping out with a long weekend on the way, or maybe you're enjoying school holidays with Palace Cinemas gift cards to go every day this week at Penrith. Gail, hello.
1: Hi, how are you?
0: I'm well. Is it a beautiful morning out your way?
1: It is absolutely gorgeous. I'm looking straight out to the pool now, so it's beautiful.
0: Oh, I think it's nice swimming weather. Have you gone for a swim yet?
1: Not yet, but I hope the weekend will be good weather for a swim.
0: And what's on for you?
1: This weekend, actually, moving into a new home.
0: Well, I tell you what, moving isn't going to be easy, so I think you need a little bit of downtime. How about you take the family out, go and see a movie of your choice with a $200 Palace Cinema gift card?
1: Oh, that sounds amazing. Thank you so much.
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2: Sydney's traffic on Smooth 95.3. 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With double demerits in force 2 till 5 October, you can stop it or cop it.
0: Delays this morning, Emma?
3: Yes, still around Bass Hill, where we've got heavy traffic after a crash on the Hume Highway at Chester Hill Road. Two of three eastbound lanes are closed. It's very heavy westbound on the M5 towards Moorbank after a multi-vehicle accident approaching Moorbank Avenue. Several lanes on Pittwater Road in Brookvale are closed southbound near Winbourne Road after an earlier building fire. And Canterbury Road remains closed in both directions at Lakemba between Dennis Street and Haldon Street after a building fire yesterday. Spotlights over $30 million clearance sale is on now. Hurry into Spotlight while stocks last. Exclusions and T's and C's apply. Sale ends Tuesday, 6th of October, 2026.
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This is Sydney's Smooth 95.3. Diana Ross coming out on what is going to be a very big and glamorous night for the NRL tonight. The Dally M's taking place at Barangaroo. If you're going to be in the area, who knows, you may spot some familiar faces. 7.25, we'll update traffic and news in moments, and we'll have an invitation to Cirque Alice.

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16: At Bass Hill, we've got very heavy traffic after a crash on the Hume Highway at Chester Hill Road. Two of three eastbound lanes are still closed. Traffic is recovering westbound on the M5 towards Moorbank after an earlier multi-vehicle crash approaching Moorbank Avenue. At Croydon, there's a breakdown on the M4 westbound. Several lanes on Pittwater Road in Brookvale are closed southbound near Winborne Road after an earlier building fire. And Canterbury Road remains closed in both directions at Lakemba between Dennis Street and Haldon Street after a building fire yesterday. 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
16: 28 to 8. Good morning, I'm Emma Duxbury. Two men and a teenage boy have now been charged over the murder of university student Marco Tapia in Sydney's southwest earlier this month. The 23-year-old was shot dead in his bed at his Glen Alpine home when a group of men stormed the wrong house. Police believe one of the people arrested yesterday was the one who pulled the trigger. The 22, 23 and 16-year-olds have all been charged with murder and other offences and will face court today. The federal government has directed all departments to strengthen their cybersecurity systems in the wake of the OpenAI bot breach. Labor has ordered its agencies to audit outdated systems and reduce reliance on legacy technology. Departments will also be required to submit compliance reports to help identify vulnerabilities before they're exploited. The directive aims to fix security flaws quickly without accidentally taking public websites offline. Truckies will soon face a $241 fine if they try to avoid tolls on the M5 and M8 motorways and use busy residential streets instead. According to The Telegraph, the state government will roll out a scheme like the heavy vehicle mandates on the NorthConnex and Pennant Hills Road for other corridors like Stony Creek Road. Cameras will be installed along the key travel route, with truckies fined if they're caught driving on them without a reasonable excuse. Just weeks after devastating flash floods left 1,400 people dead and thousands unaccounted for, an avalanche has hit a mountain base camp in Nepal near the border with China. Two people have been confirmed dead and another 14 are missing.

0: From the sidelines. Crossland again apologising to Cleary and Penrith, saying his focus now is helping Harrison Graham prepare for Sunday's decider. The Dally M Awards are on tonight, where the NRL will crown the best player for 2026. Nathan Cleary was leading the men's leaderboard after round 12, while Tamika Upton was at the top of the women's after round 4. And Maya Joint, Talia Gibson, Maddie Inglis and Taylor Preston are all in action today at the China Tennis Open.
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2: Smooth weather.
0: Sunny and warm today, heading for tops of 26 degrees in the city, 31 at Penrith. Hot tomorrow with highs of 29. Partly cloudy on Friday and then showers and a possible storm on Saturday. Right now it's 12 degrees in the city, the same in our west on Smooth 95.3.
3: Thanks so much, Emma. It's looking spectacular this morning. Bogart with you. Hope you're doing well. We've got a smooth night out to go and see Cirque Alice at the Sydney Lyric Theatre, 13 59 50, 26 to 8.

0: Whether you're on the work commute this morning or looking after the family, thanks so much for joining us. The More Music Breakfast Show. We played Hall & Oates, Amy Winehouse and Fleetwood Mac in there as well. With a smooth night out to go every day this week to see Sir Callis. It's 7:45. Victoria, hello.
1: Oh, good morning, Bogart. How are you?
0: Oh, fantastic on a morning like this. What about you in Bella Vista?
1: I think it's going to be a beautiful day.
0: And what's on for you? Are you working, looking after family?
1: I'm working, but I've got half a day off, so I'm going to help my son with his HSE preparation in a couple of weeks. So, yeah.
0: Oh, fantastic. How's he feeling?
1: Yeah, he's good. He's confident, which is nice. So he got early entry, which was very lucky, but he's still going to do his best to see what he can get.
0: Oh, good on him. And what's his name?
1: Marcus.
0: Well, wish Marcus all the best. And Victoria, I'll tell you what, you're going to love this, the whole family. I'm going to send you out to Sir Callis. It's currently on at the Lyric Theatre. You'll see these wonderful acrobatics, the aerialists. It's a reimagined version of Alice in Wonderland. You will love it. And we'll give you $100 to help cover snacks as well.
1: Oh, that's absolutely fantastic. Thank you so much, Bogart. Wonderful.
0: You are welcome and have a wonderful long weekend. All right, take care.
1: And you. Thank you.
0: Don't miss the spectacular Sir Callis at the Sydney Lyric. It's on now. You can book at ticketmaster.com.au, but we'll have another invitation to go tomorrow on Smooth.
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3: 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Right. Tantrum triggered headache kicking in? 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
0: Yeah, latest on the roads, Emma.
4: At Bass Hill, we've still got very heavy traffic after a crash on the Hume Highway at Chester Hill Road. Two of three eastbound lanes are still closed. At Casula on the M5, we've got a two-car crash just past Currajong Road, causing very heavy eastbound congestion. Several lanes on Pittwater Road in Brookvale are closed southbound near Winborne Road after an earlier building fire. Canterbury Road remains closed in both directions at Lakemba between Dennis Street and Haldon Street after a building fire yesterday. And it's a slow run on the M4 this morning from Penrith right through to Homebush. 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
0: Thanks so much for making us a part of your Wednesday. I hope you're doing well. 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This is Smooth.

Oh, good morning, Sydney. Really turning it on this morning. Mike and the Mechanics for the last day of September. Well done, too, to the thousands committed to the 10,000 steps a day or other activities as well. Of course, raising funds and awareness for cerebral palsy. Coming up to 5 to 8, shortly we'll give you a chance to upgrade your bed. We'll have cash to give away and more music, but news next.

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4: At Bass Hill, we've got very heavy traffic after a crash on the Hume Highway at Chester Hill Road. Two of three eastbound lanes remain closed. At Mascot, there's a breakdown on General Holmes Drive in the airport tunnel with the southbound lane blocked. Pennant Hills, we've got a multi-vehicle crash on Pennant Hills Road just past Beecroft Road northbound. Several lanes of Pittwater Road in Brookvale are closed southbound near Winborne Road after an earlier building fire. And Canterbury Road remains closed in both directions at Lakemba between Dennis Street and Haldon Street after a building fire yesterday. 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
4: It's 8 o'clock. Good morning. I'm Emma Duxbury. Police believe they've arrested the person who fatally shot Marco Tapia in his Glenalpine home earlier this month in a botched home invasion. Two men and a teenage boy were taken into custody at Junee yesterday. Investigators believe one of them was the one who pulled the trigger and fatally shot the 23-year-old university student in his bed after they stormed the wrong house. All three have been charged with murder and other offences and will face court today. Meantime, a man has been charged with murder after the bodies of two men were found 2 weeks apart on the same property in northern New South Wales. A 79-year-old's body was found inside the home on September 13. Police then found a 59-year-old's body on Monday afternoon. A 32-year-old local resident has now been charged over their deaths. The federal government has issued a direction to all departments to strengthen their cybersecurity systems. The order follows a rogue OpenAI bot breaching four government websites, including Medicare. Agencies are being required to audit legacy systems and accelerate plans to phase out old technology. New research has revealed the suburb of Liverpool in Sydney's southwest has been hardest hit by mortgage stress. More than 2 million Australian households are struggling to make home loan repayments now, and many of them are living in the 2170 postcode, while Gosford on the Central Coast is among the highest in the country for forced home sales because residents can no longer afford their mortgage. AI company Anthropic has warned investors its technology could pose existential risks to humanity as it prepares to list on the share market. The list of risk factors outlined in a document was double the number of pages used to describe the business. And genetic analysis has uncovered the potential benefits of aspirin when it comes to lowering a person's risk of dementia. A Monash study has examined how a person's genes influence their medication's effect on their cognitive decline with positive results.
18: Linked helps fix your unpaid tolls fast. Learn about the big changes to the unpaid tolls process. 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
4: Updating sport, Newcastle Knights hooker Phoenix Crossland has copped a four-match ban at the NRL judiciary, ruling him out of Sunday's grand final. The 26-year-old pleaded guilty to a dangerous contact charge for a hip drop tackle, which left Penrith's Nathan Cleary with a broken leg. Roosters boss Nick Politis has declared Sam Walker is going nowhere as the club prepares to ramp up contract talks. There's speculation Walker will commit to a new deal at the Roosters if his salary reaches $1.5 million a season, which would make him the richest player in the club's history. And the Socceroos have gone down to Brazil 4-2 in their second friendly at Suncorp.
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4: Sunny and warm today, heading for tops of 26 degrees in the city, 31 at Penrith. Hot tomorrow with highs of 29, partly cloudy on Friday, and then showers and a possible storm on Saturday. Right now it's 13 degrees in the city, the same in our west on Smooth 95.3.
2: Thanks so much, Emma. 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Bogart, with you, it is a beautiful Wednesday. Wherever you're listening, thanks for joining us. It's 8:04.

0: We're getting you through the midweek commute with Sheena Easton, Shakira in there and Bonnie Tyler. The More Music Breakfast Show. Hope you're doing well for this gorgeous looking Wednesday. It's coming up to 8.15 at Penrith. Jerry, hello.
1: Hey, Bogart.
0: Are you looking forward to the grand final this weekend?
1: I am, but I am a Panthers fan, so I was a bit upset on the weekend that we got out, but up the Knights. I'm excited for them.
0: Oh, good on you. How come you go for the Knights?
1: I just go along with what my husband goes for.
0: Fair enough. And I take it you're in the market for a new bed, are you?
1: I am. I've had the same bed and mattress since I moved out of home when I was 18. It's just come on every move with me. So it's going strong, but it definitely needs an upgrade.
0: Well, Jerry, I'm going to give you, first of all, $250 just for getting through. So that's pretty good.
1: Oh, that's amazing. That's some new sheets at least.
0: Absolutely. And you're also in the running now to win this brand new Tempur bed and base. It's worth thousands. Thanks to our friends at Bedshed. You're in the running and hopefully you'll get a call next Friday.
1: That would be incredible. Thank you so much.
0: Have a wonderful day. Take care.
1: You too.
0: Bedshed's big brand sale and first birthday celebrations at Bedshed Caringbah all weekend. We'll give you another chance to pick up cash and go into the draw tomorrow on Smooth.
2: Sydney's traffic on Smooth 95.3. 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
0: How are the roads looking this morning, Emma?
3: Well, we've got very heavy traffic around Brookvale this morning with several lanes on Pitbottle Road closed southbound near Winborne Road after an earlier building fire. Canterbury Road remains closed in both directions at Lakemba between Dennis Street and Haldon Street after a building fire yesterday. In Bass Hill, we've got very heavy traffic after a crash on the Hume Highway at Chester Hill Road. Two of three eastbound lanes are closed there. It's a slow run on the M4 from Penrith right through to Homebush, and the M7 is congested eastbound from Richmond Road to Windsor Road. 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

Plenty of sunshine and blue skies right across Sydney, already halfway through the first week of the school holidays. Great conditions if you're taking the children out. If you're travelling north on the M1, Newcastle Knights expecting big crowds to attend the open training in Newcastle, which I think starts around about 11 o'clock this morning. 8:24, we'll update traffic and news ahead of more music for you.

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2: Well, we've got heavy traffic around Brookvale this morning with several lanes of Pittwater Road closed southbound near Winborne Road after an earlier building fire. Canterbury Road remains closed in both directions at Lakemba between Dennis Street and Haldon Street after a building fire yesterday. In Bass Hill, we've got heavy traffic after a crash on the Hume Highway at Chester Hill Road. Two of three eastbound lanes are blocked. It's a slow run on the M5 from Preston's to the main tunnel, and the M4 is congested eastbound from Penrith to Parramatta. You wouldn't operate a chainsaw blindfolded, so why dig without searching before you dig first? 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
2: 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It's 8:30. Good morning. I'm Emma Duxbury. Three people have been charged with murder over the death of university student Marco Tapia earlier this month. The 23-year-old was shot dead in his bed after a group of men stormed the wrong home at Glen Alpine. Police arrested a 16-year-old boy and two men at Junee yesterday. They believe one of them pulled the trigger. All three will front court today. Federal government departments have been told to harden their cybersecurity defences following the data breach involving an AI agent. Labor has directed its agencies to audit outdated systems and reduce their reliance on legacy technology. It comes after a bot from OpenAI gained unauthorized access to four government websites, including a Medicare portal. Key business groups are urging the Albanese government to address productivity in the Australian economy as inflation remains stubbornly high. The Reserve Bank argues weak productivity is hurting the economy, forcing it to raise rates for the fourth time. David Alexander from the Chamber of Commerce and Industry says it's hurting households and business.
22: There's clearly a combination of international factors, but domestic factors as well. And domestically, we have governments spending blowouts, putting upward pressure on inflation, and we also have a productivity poor performance.
2: The lawyer for American woman Lindsay Clancy has dropped a bomb, questioning whether she actually killed her three kids. Kevin Reddington argues there wasn't enough evidence to prove she carried out the murders and has pushed for an acquittal. Clancy's trial ended in a deadlocked jury, split 11-1 in her favour. And truck drivers using Stony Creek Road in Sydney South to avoid tolls on the M5 and M8 will soon face fines. The state government's installing cameras along the corridor through Bexley to try and stop heavy vehicles from using it. Truckies caught using the road without a valid reason will cop a $241 penalty.
0: Linkt helps fix your unpaid tolls fast. 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
2: Updating sport, Knights hooker Phoenix Crossland has learned his punishment for the hip drop tackle which broke Nathan Cleary's leg. He's been suspended for four games after entering an early guilty plea. The Roosters have named utility Connor Watson in their squad for Sunday night's decider against the Knights. Watson failed an HIA at Suncorp Stadium last Friday night, but will visit an independent neurologist tomorrow in a bid to be cleared. The Socceroos have gone down swinging against Brazil in their second friendly, losing 4-2 in Brisbane, and a stack of Aussies are in action today in the early rounds of the China Tennis Open.
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14: Smooth weather.
2: Sunny and warm today, heading for tops of 26 degrees in the city, 31 at Penrith. Hot tomorrow with highs of 29. Partly cloudy on Friday and then showers and a possible storm on Saturday. Right now it's 14 degrees in the city, 15 in our west on Smooth 95.

0: Great song too, the late great George Michael, who was honoured at the MTV Video Awards on Monday. The Mom Music Breakfast Show, certainly hope you're doing well for this brand new Wednesday. Pogue up with you with Emma, 30th of September, last day of the month. We did mention earlier this morning too that Australia's first locally minted holy dollar was actually issued on this day. It was like a 2-for-1 coin, wasn't it, Em, where you push out the middle and then you get two coins?
1: Yeah, well, you know, the Royal Australian Mint only just released an uncirculated coin, which was inspired by that coin. It sold for around $35. And if you have an original, it could be worth thousands. Oh,
0: it would be wonderful, wouldn't it? Locally, we've got the Aussie Legends Ice House. They're playing Sydney Harbour's Fleet Steps tonight. An exclusive outdoor concert. Very few tickets available.
2: Sydney's traffic on Smooth 95.3. 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
0: Yeah, latest on the roads, Emma.
1: Well, at Bass Hill, we've got very heavy traffic after a crash on the Hume Highway at Chester Hill Road. Two of three eastbound lanes remain closed. We've got heavy traffic around Brookvale this morning as well, with several lanes on Pittwater Road closed southbound near Winborne Road after an earlier building fire. Canterbury Road has now reopened in both directions at Lakemba between Dennis Street and Haldon Street after a building fire yesterday. It's a slow run on the M5 from Preston's to the main tunnel, and the M4 is congested eastbound from Penrith to Parramatta. 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

Toto on your escape station, especially with songs like that. 5 to 9, a warm spring day ahead for Sydney. It is going to be a big night too for the NRL with the Dally M's happening at Barangaroo this evening. Red carpet arrivals expected to begin round about 5 o'clock if you're going to be in the area. We'll update traffic and news and more music with Ty Frost.

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7: At Cecil Hills, a van breakdown is causing heavy congestion on the M7 just past the Horsley Drive northbound. Claremont Meadows, we've got a breakdown on the M4 approaching Mamre Road eastbound. In Bass Hill, there's very heavy traffic after a crash on the Hume Highway at Chester Hill Road. Two of three eastbound lanes remain closed. There's heavy traffic around Brookvale this morning with several lanes on Pittwater Road closed southbound near Winborne Road after an earlier building fire. And Canterbury Road has reopened in both directions at Lakemba after a building fire yesterday. The Anaconda School holiday sale is now on. 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
7: It's 9 o'clock. Good morning. I'm Emma Duxbury. Two men and a teenage boy will face court today, charged over the murder of Marco Tapia. The 23-year-old uni student was shot dead in his bed after a group of men stormed the wrong Glenalpine home earlier this month. Police arrested a 22, 23 and 16-year-old in June yesterday. Investigators are confident they now have the person who pulled the trigger. A man has been charged with murder after two men were found dead, 2 weeks apart on the same property on the state's north coast. A 79-year-old's body was found inside the home at Gurranang earlier this month, while a 59-year-old was discovered on Monday. A 32-year-old was arrested at a hospital in Grafton and he'll face court today. The federal government has ordered its departments to harden cybersecurity defences following the AI data breach that infiltrated several websites. Labor has ordered its agencies to audit outdated systems and implement plans to reduce reliance on legacy technology. Departments would also be required to submit compliance reports to help identify vulnerabilities before they're exploited. Residents have welcomed the government's efforts to try to curb the number of heavy vehicles using a key street in Sydney South to dodge tolls. Cameras will be installed along the Stony Creek Road corridor through Bexley to catch truckies trying to avoid the M5 East and M8. Local Chris says it's great something's actually being done.
9: I'm just ecstatic about this decision. It's long overdue. It seems ludicrous that the community has invested tens of billions of dollars to create the M5 and the M8 for this specific reason.
7: And we're being urged to shop around for fuel as we head towards the long weekend. The price of regular unleaded is averaging about $2.37 a litre across Sydney.
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7: Updating sport, Newcastle hooker Phoenix Crossland has been banned for 4 games for the hip drop tackle which broke Nathan Cleary's leg. He's again apologised to Cleary and the Panthers. Harrison Graham has been named to start the grand final in his place. No changes to the Roosters side that rolled the Dolphins. The Socceroos have been beaten by Brazil in their second friendly at Suncorp, going down 4-2. And the English Premier League has provided details of Manchester Manchester City's historical financial breaches, finding sham contracts were in place to disguise secret funding of more than $1.5 billion.
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7: Sunny and warm today, heading for tops of 26 degrees in the city, 31 at Penrith. Hot tomorrow with highs of 29, partly cloudy on Friday, and then showers and a possible storm on Saturday. Right now it's 17 degrees in the city, 16 in our west on Smooth 95.3.
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12: What a nice way to see out September. Warm and sunny day in Sydney. Hello, it's Ty Frost. Good to be here for you with the feel-good tunes.

0: 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If you feel good work day, it's smooth. 95.3 as we head towards the long weekend. It's going to be a big day Sunday at the Core Stadium with the NRLW and the NRL Grand Final. And the weather, Sunday it's going to be mostly sunny. Around 23 in the city. It's going to be real nice for it. 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

0: I think it is true to say that Pink is one of our favourite overseas artists. Very popular here in Australia. This is Smooth. Hello, it's Ty. Good to have you with me as we make our way through a feel-good work day. I've got more tunes to get on for you after Emma updates the news for us. This is Smooth.
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